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1: 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Fellas, I'm ready to get up and do my thing.
2: Go ahead.
1: I want to get into it, man, you know.
2: Go ahead.
1: Like a sex machine, man.
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0: zullen we met dit warmweer over iets heel speciaals hebben. Wat denk je?
1: Girl.
0: Van The Moments en The Wanna's natuurlijk. Goedemorgen, hier is Zoo. En goedemorgen, hier is Diederik in de Morgen, de jaren 60. Die zijn van onze. Zoo Radio.
2: Now let me ask you something. 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

0: Angel van Roy Orbison. 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
1: Well, it's one for the money, two for the show, three to get ready, now go cat go, but don't you step on my blue suede shoe. Well, you can do it.

made you act so strange? Why is it that magic shit? Why did you disappear? Where did you really go?

come closer. Forget all the others. It's nice to be like this, cheek to cheek, in the old-fashioned way. It's funny, but I have the feeling that we're dancing as our parents used to do.